0: 97.1 FM.
1: They announced the new iPhone XS Max, the iPhone XR, and of course the iPhone XS. I actually want to make it very simple for you guys to decide which device to buy.

y'all. You just good. Now in the mix with DJ Farmer's Market. $10 gonna get a nice gift certificate to Whole Foods. Come on.

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Throw them on the receiving end, them a ball. Oh, them a ball for bass, my name, them a call to impress with music. We wanna play hard. The people, them a beg me super DJ for more. They gotta love the way we play the art. You want them a jump and jump like a gold dust.

0: babies. 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
1: I'm standing here, bumped into Dave by the Santander. You was in the same spot you was in last year. He said,

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You know what I'm saying? Yeah, yeah. Check this shit out.

fall off the earth. Take to your toes and summon the worms. The heron waits patiently, unfazed by self-service checkouts or pouches of tobacco. I know falling in love feels trivial with everything that's going on, but what if we're actually onto something? And then the heron says,

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Lost in a vertical video called Moments Before Disaster Part 4. Stop trying to stop trying so hard. Your personality has been broken apart and sold back to you in a series of short form clips. The horrors persist, but you are that same child jumping garden to garden. Ice cream dripping between your knuckles.

Rare aesthetic, reluctant hope core, memories operating on a strict one in one out policy. The young and the dying have the worst philosophies, and you are both but also neither. Nay cheek, nay chance. Never leave the bookies with a smile on your face, and remember that herons wait for no one but themselves. Good things come to those who hesitate. And then the heron says, you'll never be alone. And you gotta be patient. Be still.

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How can you fight for violence instead of hope? Do you know love?

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This journey has its ups, its downs, its paradoxes. But we are not just human beings, we are human becoming. 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The darkness and the light is both home.

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1: I know who it is.
0: Oh, okay.
1: I am not in the mood for this shit tonight.
0: Listen, there's something that
1: I have to be up at 5 a.m.
0: You make it sound like I got the wrong number.
1: Well, maybe you should stop calling then.
0: But I had another weird dream about you.
1: What?
0: It's like the same thing just keeps happening.

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1: I think it's all about the rhythm and the love. And the rhythm and the love.
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It's called The Heaviest Matter of the Universe.

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You still alive? This song is from our second album, The Link, and it's called Wisdom.

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He's an okay drummer, but mostly he's an amazing singer. Are you ready for that shit?

0: Do the children ever sing?
1: Alas, they do not sing, but songs of woe and remembrance.
0: Do the children ever dance?
1: Alas, they can dance no more.
0: Do the children ever laugh?
1: Alas, their laughter can be heard no longer.
0: Do the children ever play?
1: Alas, their days of playing have long since ended.
0: Do the children ever sleep?
1: Alas, the children cannot sleep. They can only dream.
0: Do the children ever cry?
1: Alas, I do regret. They forever cry tears of sadness.
0: Do the children ever love?
1: Alas, they can love no more.
0: Do you love the children?
1: I love all my children. Yet I fear they cannot love me.
0: Do you love me?
1: I shall love thee forever, my dearest one. Sleep now, as we enter this endless memory together.

0: nowadays, everybody wanna talk like they got something to say, but nothing comes out when they move their lips, just a bunch of gibberish, and motherfuckers act like they forgot about Dre.
1: 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Same sztosy.